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1: 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This is the remix. 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
2: 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Pasaban los Mellow Man Ace, Mentirosa, y sigue Ice MC, Easy Extended.

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1: La Z y la Energy están de vuelta. Salem Records Classics.

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Who do you want me to be? I could be this, I could be that. I could be him, I could be her. I could be a he, I could be a she. I could be anything. I could be this, I could be that. I could be him, I could be her. I could be a he, I could be a she. 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

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I am ready. I am ready.

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Some men you just can't reach. So you get what we had here last week, which is the way he wants it. Well, he gets it.

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Oh, we could have some. And he's up there. What's that? Hawaiian noises. You better

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1: The chills that you spill up my back keep me filled with satisfaction when we're done. Satisfaction of what's to come.
2: I couldn't.

0: Oh, by the way, it all started like this. So how's your evening so far?
1: Don't be a vibe killer.